white girls. I like them Asian girls. I like them mixed race girls. I like them Spanish girls. I like them Italian girls. I like the French girls. And I like Scandinavian girls.

0: there very long. The Cardinals have won the game 6-3. The Cardinals have won the National League pennant. And the Cardinals have won the 1982 World Series. The final...
1: 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The Moose.

that I'm good friends with. 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You can all take it. You can all take it.

0: Tomorrow, high temperatures reach up to 85, a blend of clouds and sun with fog at times early. Low 80s Thursday with storms likely, turning cooler Friday with highs in the upper 70s. Chance for storms continues. And that's your updated forecast. I'm meteorologist Kara Foster for U92 The Moose. Right now, it's 73 degrees.
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3: Here's your updated U92 The Moose forecast. High of 84 today, under overcast skies, with a chance of thunderstorms, westerly winds, around 5 miles per hour. Chance for storms,

disgusting crowd that you had ever seen. Ribbons in her hair and her eyes gleamed mean. A freshman generation of degenerate beauty queens.

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You'd better hurry up, hurry up, hurry up, yes.

mind. If you're young at heart, you can go to extremes with impossible schemes. You can laugh when your dreams fall apart at the seams, and life becomes exciting with each passing day. And love is either in your heart or on its way. Don't you know that it's worth every treasure on earth to be young at heart? For as rich as you are, it's much better by far to be young at heart. And if you should survive to 105,

That was the Mills Brothers, their 1958 recording of Be My Life's Companion. The Mills Brothers, and this isn't just my opinion, are one of the greatest vocal groups in American singing. I say this, one, I mean, you just heard them, and they sounded sounded lovely. But they started in 1928, and if you listen to anything recorded by them and from 1928 until about the late 30s, you'll see it build as recorded with no musical instruments, mechanical devices on the recording other than one guitar. So their music was one guitar and entirely vocals otherwise. But if you listen to it, you would never guess that. Do yourself a favor when you're done listening to U92 for the night and listen to one of their old songs like I Ain't Got Nobody or Lazy River or Tiger Rag, and you'll hear what you would swear are instruments, but they're not, just the vocal talents of the Mills Brothers. Mills Brothers, like I said, started in 1928, but recorded all the way up until the 80s with varying group members throughout that time, but they were huge, huge stars. And to tie it back to the fellow we opened the show with, Rudy Valley, one of the big venues or big opportunities that gave them a chance to become stars was co-starring on Rudy Valley's radio show in 1930 and 1931 called the Fleshman's Yeast Hour. Now, it's